0: Cause I gotta have faith. 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Because I gotta have faith, faith, faith. I gotta have faith, faith, faith.
1: 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Радио 1. Класи.

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0: 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Радио 1. Класическите хитове.
1: I'm too sexy for my love. Too sexy for my love. Love's going to leave me.

всички ваши любими песни. Радио 1. Would you dance if I asked you to dance? Would you run and never look back? Would you cry

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Класическите хитове. If I asked you to dance, would you run and never look back? 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